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When the real nigga die, fake niggas gonna multiply. 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When the real nigga die, fake niggas gonna multiply. When the real nigga die, fake niggas gonna multiply. When the real nigga die, fake niggas gonna multiply. If the real nigga live, fuck niggas.

speed seduction in the magazine. 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In the back shakes a tambourine. Nicotine from a silver screen. Speed seduction in the magazine. Endless pleasure in limousine. 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

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When the crowd say ball, selector. 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

0: Studio Pistol.
1: That nigga one, guy. Word up. Look out for the cops, though.
2: Cash fool.
1: Word up. 2 for 5's over here, baby. Word up. 2 for 5's. Them niggas got garbage down the way. Word up.
2: Cash saves everything around me. Cream it.
1: Yeah. 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

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But it's written in the scriptures and it's not some idle claim. You want it darker? We kill the flame. Prisoners and the guards are taking aim. 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